0: 24 and 22.
1: On a suspicious act at 274 Long Hill Street, the complainant says her neighbor's ex is actively removing items from the home and he's not supposed to be there. It's a white male with a taller build and he's heavy set. 274 Long Hill.
0: 10-4-2-4.

0: Affirmative, there is history. The male, Dale, had in August, he was refusing to leave. He stated in August that he had pocket knives and he had some 21 A's in the house. He is not supposed to be living there anymore. Keep looking at more history.
1: Simple.

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The neighbor was watching the house for her. Your complainant is at 285 Long Hill.

0: 24, I'm out.
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1: 10-4, it's in the CAD and I can give it to you over the air.
0: No, I have it. I'm familiar with the couple. Ongoing issues between them.
1: Roger. 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

0: 36-35. 36. 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Smells like alcohol. So he looks like he's about 18 years old. He keeps saying he's new to the area and is in trouble and his phone's dead and he needs a ride. 445 Main Street.
1: 36-1.
2: Just put me out with a disabled. 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
0: Good one.
1: 35, clear. At 4, I'll send you Cheyenne.

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1: 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In 20. Can you back on 20 Cheyenne Road?

0: 6. 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
1: Roger.
2: We have one detained from 36's call.
3: Yeah, we understand.
1: Roger, one detained, 2124, starting medics.

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0: They're passing Willow Street now.
1: Copy.
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1: That apparently he's from Texas, if that helps.
0: Roger.

0: 40. 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I might have missed it.
1: I don't have a name yet.
2: 36, yeah, I had a call, but let me see.
1: Roger, yeah, it's not showing on my end. Got it, now it's for Cameron.
2: That's it.
1: Roger, stay by.
0: Family from Texas, that helps.

0: 4 in place.
1: Southport. He's negative. He's got a positive rap sheet out of Texas.
2: Yeah, we're close.

0: 2136. Roger, I got him. Other unit?
1: 33, I'll be in route to booking as well.
0: That worked. 22, out of headquarters to assist with that individual. Multiple units, 22, I copy. Other unit?
2: 22, beat me to it. I was just going to say you're going to step out in booking as well.
0: Roger.

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0: 25-20. We have a party shot, 39 Garden Street. 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
1: This is

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1: Anybody else? 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
1: The one gray top, possibly, other one dark clothing.
0: The first floor and outside, I'm just walking down the basement, clearing it.

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1: We have a FD staging. Is the scene secure?
2: Morty, just tell him to come in. This is as secure as it can be, but we're working on him right now.
1: Roger, there you go.

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1: 34, bye. 35, I'm at the PD. I'm going to be following the ambulance to Manchester Hospital with our guy from 445 Main.
0: I copy. 34, if you could start towards a dispute, I'm not sure if you're available, 15 Birchwood Road. It was a male and female. It sounds like they just broke up and he was trying to get into her house.
2: 100, 100.

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0: Copy.

0: One male with Westphal wearing a blue Nike hoodie, royal blue with dark pants, and allegedly a Glock in his hand.
1: Roger, royal blue hoodie, black pants, possible Glock in the hand.
2: 40. 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

0: Alright, can't hear my phone right now, but we're definitely going to need maybe ZD coming out here. We'll try to control the scene once we get him out with the CD in the transport.
1: I just got out of my car, I'm heading to you now. Manchester's en route with the K-9. Dispatch, Midnight is walking in now. They've all been advised to get dressed and head out.
2: Roger, thank you.
0: Ford, I need someone on scene to call the ambulance here. Preferably not 25, so someone that's not on the double.

0: 40. 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
1: Got 20. 25.
0: All right. I really need 20 to follow the ambulance if you get transported right now. We're figuring that out. And anyone else outside of the house, make sure you clear family members for bringing them out.
2: 20, I copy. I'm the only one out here with family right now.
3: I'm just pulling up. 40, where are you? I'm on Garden Street.
0: 39.

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0: Have work.

0: Hey, let's get some crisis tape up. I need that family to stay behind.
1: When I get more people here, I need people to help with getting information from the family, holding the family back, and somebody wrong with the canine.
2: F4. Alpha 22, you copy that?
3: I didn't go again.
2: You're going to need some help with gathering information from the family and keeping them back.
3: F4.

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1: Four, she has it.
2: 22 area.
3: Clear me up with Charlie. Add comments later and I'll head to garden.
1: That works.

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0: Tell me what you're closing on my grid.

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0: I'll be going last name first. Given all three. First one's going to be Easterling, Echo Alpha, Sierra Tango, Echo Romeo, Lima, India Nancy Golf. First name's Chanda. Charlie Hotel, Alpha Nancy, Delta Alpha, Delta Alpha, 11-2480.
1: Yep, go ahead.
0: Klaus, Charlie Lima, Oscar Sierra Sierra, Michael, 11-4-94. Gilbert, Paris, Papa Echo, Romeo Romeo, India Sierra, 5-22-81.
1: Roger, and you cut out on that second one there before Gilbert.

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1: Alpha 35, a copy of the unit.
2: 24.
1: Five.
2: Can you run a party? Last name is Jones. First name is Monsi. Michael, Ocean, Nancy, Sam, Ida. 12:29:01. Just print. Print them, please.
1: Have four.

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0: Roger, Alpha 24. Not sure if you could start towards a check welfare in Area 5, Leichner Drive. Our complaint is from 12, Leichner. Says he hears screaming in the gray house across the street. Possibly 5. Sounding of two females.
1: Officer Brown, you're there. 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

0: Charlie 40 to 24. 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Can you grab your rifle and me with the Manchester cop in Rio?
1: 40, I got it.
2: Dispatch copies. I'm going to need two units for 5 Lechner Drive on two females screaming.

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0: Alpha 40, car 41, where do you need me?
1: 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I need someone to start heading that way.
0: 10-4 in row.
1: Roger, we have an alert for a firearms permit at 5 Leichner. All we got right now is the citizen across the street. Here's two females screaming in the house, the gray house across from him.

0: Sunny Oxford. What? Morning, 34 in the Alpha. Morning.
1: In 370, if you could start over to 5 Leichner Drive. 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
1: 39 to 40. I think I might have one in my bag. I'm just wiping down. 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
0: Perfect. 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

0: 40. 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He's saying it's a gray duplex. He's thinking that it's going to be 11 Lightner. He says you guys are at the wrong house right now.
1: Is it the duplex, the right side or left side?
0: The left side.

0: 25. 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
1: Just make a note, timestamp 2101 hour, three suspects, two wearing all black with hoods around their head, wearing masks and gloves, and then one wearing all gray, wearing masks and gloves. That's all I got for right now.
0: Four.

Alpha 34, I'm going to redirect you to a follow-up slash dispute. 20 Cheyenne Road over there earlier. The male-female dispute. The female wasn't allowing the husband in the house. Supposedly, we told him to leave for the night. 20 Cheyenne Road.

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0: Alpha 40. Can you start towards the area of 840 Main Street, the post office there, for a check welfare? Hartford got a call from the suicide hotlining about an hour ago now, saying Jose Rivera was having some suicidal ideations, had plans to run his truck off the road or a bridge, and also supposedly had a knife. He's pinging in that area. I don't have any cars registered to him. 846 Main Street.
1: Four. Was the ping moving, or we only have one ping?
0: All we have is one ping at this time from Hartford. That's the last area

0: 1640. It sounds like he's in a possibly a gray Honda truck with the front bumper missing.
1: 10-4. Do we have any info on him? Where he comes out of?
0: Yeah, he's out of New Britain. Alpha 3-5, you got an open mic.
2: Action Adam.
3: Charlie 40 to Charlie 25. I got that female that had left the scene back. She's in like a Subaru right here by my cruiser. She walk up a little north.
4: I'll go meet her in a few.
3: Roger. Brown. Brown Subaru.

0: Roger. If I can first have you start towards 20 Cheyenne Road, get back over there for that male-female dispute.
1: 10-4, what's going on with that?
0: We were there earlier. I guess the wife tried to kick him out, and he might have told her that he was going to leave for the night, but he showed back up, so she's calling us back over there.
1: Never.

0: Charlie 25. Just making sure the names that were given to you earlier, were they added to the call?
1: I got them all printed out. I'll put them into the remarks now.

0: Alpha 25, the truck's being called at 73 Melrose. We're headed back to Garden now.
1: Roger, track called 73 Melrose.

0: 是什么？哎，我。
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0: Abort.

0: Charlie 40 to Charlie 25. I'm sorry, that was for Alpha 25.
1: Alpha 25, go again.
0: Hey, whenever you get back to your cruiser, would you mind just heading back to that address and just jotting and start doing a neighborhood canvas there by where the dog stops and supplement, if you don't mind?
1: Yeah, temper.

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1: Patriot, we're code 4.

0: at Hartford had him at many more pings.
1: Hartford did that one time thing only. We're still waiting on a call back from the company.
0: Definitely.

0: Alpha 40.
1: Good.
0: Yeah, I've checked all over, tried calling his phone, he's not answering. While we wait for that ping, if you have his address in New Britain, maybe we can send New Britain over, just find out where he might be.
1: Yeah, bro, see what I have.

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0: 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Multiple units.
1: 24, sending my call.
0: 10-4, other unit.
2: Charlie 33, I'll head that way.

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1: 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They were kind of uncooperative. And one party from 246 Woodlawn claims they have a video.
0: 25, copy. Copy, 246.

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1: I'm not sure. Nobody in here has any training on them.
0: Copy.
2: Alpha 34 is probably going to be a gray Acura ILX. Not sure what the plate yet. Still looking through camera.

working around Bravo Frank 08435 and Bravo Romeo 09391. 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
0: I'll be heading back to the PD with one, starting mileage 94. I'm gonna need somebody to meet me in booking.
1: Time 4.

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0: MVA, no injuries. Silver and Simmons. Altima and Accord.
1: 33, code 1.

4. Sounds like the Altima or other vehicle involved just left Silver Lane towards Taco Bell. Plate they gave us was Bravo John 99670. Doesn't match what they gave us. Plane is, should be waiting there in a Honda Accord, Silver and Sentinel.

0: know it's been busy, but have we received any pings from that other party's phone?
1: Yeah, one's just coming in now. We'll let you know in a minute.

0: 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I could take care of one of the noise complaints.
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2: Badge 4-1.

0: just for the cell phone tower on Newington Ave on the Newington-Hartford line. That is what they said was going to happen, with unknown radius. Requested. They told us at the time of request that it was only going to give us the tower anyways.
1: Great. Any luck on his address in New Britain?
0: We called New Britain. They're checking. They haven't called us back yet.

0: Charlie 35, arrival 99. Somebody able to meet me in booking, please?
1: Charlie 40, I'm gonna just make my way over there right now.
0: Alright, I'll be in the cell report. Fault was at the hospital, so I'll just stand by for you.
1: Yep, don't rush. Keep him there. Peterson.
2: Are you okay up there for now?
3: 24, yeah, I'm okay. I'm just trying to get everybody else's side of the story.
2: 10-4. 40, I'm coming to headquarters.
4: Five, I'm clear from here. Had an H, you as well.

0: 24, the only Ryan Queeley I have is date of birth 73-2001 with an address out of Shady Lane. Negative.
1: Sounds about right. Can you just add him to the call? I think he has an accurate that comes back to him. Can you just double check?

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Can you just add that to the call for me?

0: property, does that party have a permit or anything registered to them?
1: Negative.
2: I'm going to give you a call. I think 398 had a case going on with him.
0: Forge, just give me a minute. I'm booking.

0: Sure, I'm clear, Alpha Romeo. You're heading to that release point.
1: Task Force 115 Nutmeg Lane in the garage area for fuel being loud.
0: Code 1.

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1: Roger. 327. 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

Charlie 35, I'll now be Alpha 36. 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
1: 24.
0: 33. Tech welfare, back in the area, 234 Woodlawn Circle. A neighbor who refuses to give us her name says that there are a lot of raised male and female voices arguing from this address. Says she's heard some banging from the house, and she's concerned. Says that she's already spoken with us. She doesn't want to give us her name. 234 Woodlawn is where you're checking.
1: 24.
2: Bob off the roof.

0: 36, I'll be in 23 Bravo. 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I'm coming from the PD.
1: I'll keep going just in case. 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
1: Check welfare, possible dispute, 64 Ferncrest Drive. The citizen says there's a male and female, looks like possibly a physical dispute in a vehicle in the driveway. Female's trying to open the door.
0: Code 1. Vehicle description.
1: Negative. 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I believe it's going to be across the street from this address.

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1: Task Force, confirm the address. Task Force 60.

2836. 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

1093623853.

0: passenger at the front buzzer. 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
1: Yeah, we're working on it. 36 mile.

0: 34. 34. It appears Clutch just went down. What's the name you have on that up?
1: 10-4, yeah, it's here. It's gonna be... Angelica Santiago. Date of birth, 10-15-2001.
0: Half one, I'll see what I can get to him by.

0: 20. She's saying she doesn't feel safe to come out to you. She said check the back door, maybe propped open. Down. The only thing coming back is that Angelica is the subject of an order with a Juliet Alicia. Otherwise, that's all I'm seeing.
1: Sounds good, thank you. And I'll give you another op number.
0: Collect is down, but I can try.
1: Sounds good. 099-394-597. Yeah, Isaiah, first name and last name, Raymond Walt, date of birth 9/28/99.

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0: 24, I copy.
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0: Go.
1: Good morning. I'll now be 20 and 35 Bravo.
0: Morning. All units, stand by for Bolo at Hartford. Armed carjacking. Correction, it's just an armed robbery, not an armed carjacking. It's just a white Sentra at this time, white Nissan Sentra. Occurred on South Street in Hartford. Last seen southbound on Franklin Ave in their town. So, white Sentra, no further info. Party wearing all black, showed a handgun. That's all we have.

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0: Follow up back at 60 Woody Crest. The citizen calling again says the female is on top of the vehicle stomping and screaming.
2: Back in town.

And 3435, the caller is stating that the vehicle drove down the road northbound on Woody Crest, and the female was on top of the vehicle still.

Florida 35. She's obviously not on top of the car. She's home. She's gone.

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1: 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I would have given that out.

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1: 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It's unusual. He lives with a girlfriend and a child. Suffers from schizophrenia.
2: Okay, copy,
1: 20, can you start that way?

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0: office. Can you take the back 52 Mill Road for the check welfare?
1: Tesla, related to you.
0: Warning, take west.

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1: 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And 35, could you ask him my keys number, please?
0: 31362.

0: 6. 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
0: 36.
1: I made contact with his girlfriend, Mr. Heriberto, is at work. She will call his nurse and himself.

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1: Back off for 140, you need to drive. No one hang up, no answer on call back. 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Was back in house to Bovina. Bovina, I was address with that history disputes.
0: Code 133.
1: She's usually arguing with a boyfriend or husband, Joseph Bovino.

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0: 35, I'm sorry, I didn't copy. 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
0: Thank you. Can you just start a record of my location? 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

0: 24 and 22. 24. 22. Parking complaint, possible dispute, 105 Cannon Road, see Desiree. Says the landlord parked his 2011 Subaru Forester white Bravo Zulu 08553 in the car's parking space and won't move it. The landlord's not in the vehicle. The car doesn't see him. I think she might be somewhere else. I do have a permit alert on the CAD for Brandon LeBrant at that address.
1: 24, 22-1.

Follow up to an animal complaint, 79 Cannon Road, you're looking for Jeffrey. Says that the neighbor from One Harmony always lets his dog off leash, and dog almost got into a fight with another dog today. Been reported a couple times now. The male party and the dog have since left. 79 Cannon Road.

24-22, Jack Welfare, 72 Walnut Street. I have an open line. I heard someone moaning on the phone. And I'm on call back. Just hanging over here. History of medicals.

Stand by for a Bolo suicidal party at 7-3. It's Bolo for a suicidal party at Simsbury. It's going to be Bravo Zulu 03184 2026 Subaru Crosstrek color gray. The party they're looking for is a Derek Seymour. He reportedly left his home with a firearm, made suicidal ideations. And Bravo Zulu 03184 26 Subaru Crosstrek gray should be driven by Derek Seymour. Made suicidal ideations. The family left the home with a firearm. Officer safety in case we come across them.

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Oh, yes, it's Polo for Flexio Clad, Portland. Oh, yes, Polo for Black Honda with Dark Tints. This is Reg 947, Hotel Mike Nancy. Fled from Portland officers last seen Main Street and Glastonbury northbound towards our town again. Black Honda with dark tints, misused 947, Hotel Mike Nancy. Fled from Portland officers last seen northbound Glastonbury, possibly heading to our town.

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998 Zulu X-ray Echo 2012 Honda Accord Black to Joseph Torres at Rogers Place, Manchester, south negative.

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1: Can you back 157 Forest Street for the traffic stop?

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0: He's 10 is out, negative out of 216 Penny Drive local.
1: 10-4, I'm code 4 here, 35 to 34, almost set.
2: 10-4. Code 4, 34, yes, sir.

Oh, ya está por adentro. It's Officer Safety Bullard Enfield for New York Reg, Lima Victor Nancy 4933, white Honda Accord. So party driving was involved in a domestic in Enfield. He evaded Enfield north in a mass where he engaged mass state police in pursuit and then went back south in Enfield, last seen area 91 south. Suspect has a 9-year-old in the car as well as an AR style rifle wrapped in a blanket in the vehicle. And also safety bolo for New York Reg, Lima Victor Nancy 4933. It's a white Accord. It's involved in domestic Enfield. Engaged Mass State Police in a pursuit. There's a 9-year-old in the vehicle and an AR style rifle in the vehicle as well.

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1: 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It's now 91 south of the Route 20 connector.
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0: Hi.
1: God. Good evening, 35 and 72.

0: 72 sign off. Good. 20 Bravo, good evening.
1: Evening.
0: Five two, H 205.

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0: 426.
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0: Evening. Check welfare, 170 Crescent Drive. Caller Melissa says she's unable to get a hold of her child's father for over a week now. She only speaks to them at the same time every night. Looking to make contact with a Justin Rossino. He drives a white SUV. Complaint will like to call back. It's 170 Crescent. Is sure the same at the address.
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1: 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It's valid negative.

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1: Suspicious activity, 801 Silver Lane, the Aldi. There's people selling candy by the entrance. The complainant told them to leave and they're refusing. 801 Silver.
0: Code 1 from HQ.
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25. 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

0: 35 to 33. Do you have charges for them? 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

0: 33, can you copy info? Type 1 has a Quran for violation of probation for interfering, assault, and threatening second. It's ID card only.
1: 10-4. 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

0: 36. 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
0: Last name, Paul. First name, Delta Echo Victor, India, November 125, 2000. Let me know when you're ready for the wreck.
1: But.
0: Last name, Romeo, India, Delta Echo. First name, Alpha Mike, India, Lima, 11308.
1: Other.
0: N36 is checked for any trespass orders.

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0: 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I'm not finding anything for the second party, and I'm checking for the trespass orders now.
1: Roger.
0: Nothing on Main and nothing on Brook for that dog.

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1: Go.
0: In December 16th of 25, there's a comment in the CAD here that Hall was trespassed from Aldi by 383.

0: 33.
1: Okay, starting in with 1, 46389.3.
2: I can insist on booking if you need. I'm at the PD.
1: I would appreciate that.

0: 34, 35. 34. 35. Assist ASM, they're going to be staging 328 Maple Street for a psych issue. 328 Maple, the group home there.
1: 34, copy, code 1.
2: 35, 1.

0: Psych is Devin. They said use the rear. They have themselves barricaded to keep themselves away from him.
1: Copy.

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1: No, they can clear.
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0: 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I still gotta do the conditions and add it to the folder, just so you know.
1: Is that 4?
0: You bring it back down.

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1: 36.
0: Suspicious activity, 757 Forbes Street. Omar says about 10 minutes ago, a male came onto the property, tried to take a bike. When they confronted him, he left. He's in his early 20s, black male, blue beanie, red hoodie, khaki pants, light colored backpack. He was last seen going towards the high school.
2: 34 copy, go on.
1: 36-1.
2: Ford, does the complainant want to be back?
0: Yeah, she did.

0: 6, I just came to the area for blackmail, blue hoodie. Red hoodie, blue beanie, khaki pants.
1: And then he just
0: talked to him.

0: 33, I'm clear. I'll start towards my call. I'm just having cat issues.
1: Step 4.
2: 34 to 33. He didn't feel anything. I think we're just concerned more that he should be fine.
0: 10-4, thank you.

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1: 35 20.
0: Suspicious activity, 53 Plain Drive. Speak to Jordan. She says there's two females that are calling her, wanting to fight her. Complainant believes that they're there. They're parked in a cranberry colored Acura and have a trash can currently. It's 53 Plain.
1: 35, hold on. 21. 36 and 34, I have nothing showing. And 36, you can send me my call, I'm clear.
0: 10-4, 20, you're clear.
1: 20, you can keep me going for now, I'll clear if it's 10-4.

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0: Last name Kerr, Kilo Echo Romeo Romeo, first name Echo November Yankee, Charlie Hotel Echo.
2: Yeah, I got it wrong.

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1: Yeah, I found her op. She's dial negative out of Francis Ave in Hartford.
0: 10-4. Do you have anything to share to her? So the other officer is just looking. That's burgundy. Accurate description.
2: That's not.
1: There's no vehicle registered to her.

0: 36, can you try another name for me? Name, page, range.
1: That was it.
0: Last name, Mackie, Mike, Alpha, Charlie, Kilo, Echo, Yankee. First name, Sierra Hotel, Alpha, Kilo, Oscar, Romeo, Alpha.

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0: 36, do you think maybe you got the make of the call, the car wrong? 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I'll play for you. The Brown near me. Alpha X-ray 6176, I think, Missy.
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1: Good.
0: First name's Olga, Oscar Lima, Golf Alpha, last name Ortiz, common spelling. 5395.

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0: 36. Right now, I don't have any charges. Looks like I need to talk to him.
1: Dispatch copies. 40, still nothing found.
2: She's on a 250 plane. I'm looking at her U.S. passport right now.
1: We just found her up. It's a permit only expired. She's out of 250 plane. Negative.
2: Sapphire, thank you. Can you just run a vent and I'll be all set?
1: Go out with the vent.
2: Four Tango, one Bravo, Foxtrot, one Foxtrot, Kilo, five David, unit 6-4-4-8-5-3.
1: She got a 2013 Toyota Camry, color red, last registered out of Hartford. It's negative, showing the last reg was revoked.

0: report you and log yourself for stop, right?
1: No, I did. I added everything into a stop.
0: Roger, can you just try to show me the stuff? 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

0: at 36. 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
1: I'm going to head towards Woodlawn area.
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0: 24 to 36. 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
1: 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She's the one with the prod.

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0: 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And I'll deal with the other stuff from it later.
1: Tower.
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0: 20 and 25. Alright, this is View 33 Burnside Ave, the Elm Apartments. The complainant is in V7, her boyfriend is in V5, he's breaking things. He's texting her, telling her to come pick up the apartment now. 33 Burnside Ave, unit B5, we're just out there. Looks like a week or two ago for something similar.
2: Good morning, I copy. I was out there this morning. Code 1 from mid-air village.

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0: you got an op for the Ezekiel?
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0: 35, can you just run Bravo Nancy 56235?
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2: Bravo Nancy 56235 is a 2004 Chevy Malibu color green to Justin.